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1: We're going to continue with a song written by our friend and one of Brazil's greatest treasures, Ivan Lins. Yeah, we're going to feature Mr. Peter Eldridge on this next song. You might know it. A lot of Brazilians know it. It's called Madalena. 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

0: Para el final dejo este otro tema. 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
1: 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It's hope in times of darkness. I did the main vocals, but it was beautifully supported with the female vocals of Marta Arpini and Ming, who are two close friends and fantastic singers.
0: Nos cuenta Bart que este es un grito activista. Trata de estar atrapado mientras a nadie parece importarle. Es esperanza en tiempos de oscuridad. Suya aquí es la voz principal con el respaldo vocal de sus amigas Marta Arpini y Ming. Bart y Emil son principalmente el grupo Van, y este es su segundo disco, We Want Van.